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1: You got piercings other than your ears?
2: I do. I have my belly button pierced, and I also have my tongue pierced.
1: Did you have a hard time with the belly button? Because I've heard horror stories.
2: Oh, I have horror stories. I did it when I was young by myself.
3: Oh, well, there's your first mistake.
2: Yeah.
3: Did it get really badly infected?
2: Oh, it did. I eventually did get it professionally done afterwards. Oh, okay. So needless to say, I have scars.
3: Right.
1: Oh, ouch. Okay. I had my ear done.
3: You have?
1: Yeah, I had an ear.
3: You let it grow over, obviously, because
1: yeah.
3: I've never seen you wear an earring.
1: No, I took it out 9 years ago.
2: Okay.
1: What, Aaron?
3: I don't know.
1: Say it out loud.
3: I just know you were going through a phase. I know nothing. You know what? To each his own. Both my daughters have double piercings in their ears. I think that's more common now. No, I just have the one in each. I feel like I'm boring. Maybe I should get another piercing.
1: Okay.
3: No.
1: I'll do it.
3: You?
1: Yeah.
3: You're going to get your ears pierced?
1: No, I'll do your piercing.
3: Oh, no, you won't.
1: I'll get an ice cube and a needle.
2: Wait, that's all you got to do?
1: Yeah.
3: Is that what you did? Did you put an ice cube on your belly button?
2: Yep.
3: Oh.
2: Oh, God, it was one of those thick needles.
1: Yeah.
2: Oh.
1: It's the same thing when you get a skin tag. You got to freeze it first at the ice cube, and then you cut that bad boy off.
2: Jeez. And you just push it through.
1: Yeah.
3: Oh, you guys.
1: Desiree, we got to go. Thank you.
3: Bye.

0: The best of Jay and Aaron.
1: Do you have any tattoos?
2: I do, yes.
1: What are they?
2: I have one with my sister and my mom. And then I have one just with my sister. So it's like,
3: Okay. Yeah,
2: they're just like flowers and for my mom.
1: Aw,
3: beautiful, yeah. Beautiful.
1: I should get a rose. Yeah. My mom's name is really Rosella. She'll kill me for saying that. But
3: what? I thought your mom is Lainey.
1: It is. Rosella Elaine. And so she went with Elaine her entire
3: middle
1: life.
3: Middle name.
1: So I'm thinking I should get a rose.
3: That would be awesome.
1: Yeah, I just don't know where.
3: Yeah.
2: That would be nice.
1: Yeah. There you go. Rosie. Her brother calls her Rosie. She hates it.
3: We're going to get your name in the draw for those Nickelback tickets. How about it?
2: Perfect. That sounds awesome.
1: There you go. You can get a Nickelback tattoo. If you go to Nickelback, you get the tattoo.
2: That's perfect. Are you in with me?
1: Yeah,
2: you're
1: going to
2: get it as well?
1: Let's go. Chad Kroeger on my ass. Come on.
3: Oh, yeah, baby.
2: Perfect.
1: Have a good one, Danielle.
2: Thanks, guys.
3: Bye.

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1: Let's go, girls.

0: another best of Jay and Aaron.
1: It's a question of the day. 4 out of 10. I'll never get one of these.
2: I put a love letter.
1: Love letter?
3: Ooh.
1: When's the last time you got a love letter?
2: Actually, not that long ago. I have a pretty romantic husband, Aww. And he travels for work. And when he travels for work, he leaves me one when he goes.
3: So Aww. Is it like on a sticky note?
2: Nope. He hides it somewhere. He knows I'll find it. And he used to leave them for our son when he was little as well.
3: Aww. See, that's really cool because, I mean, even if you have a wonderful relationship, I think most people just send it in a text or something. So yeah. I love that he takes the time to pull out a pen and write it on a piece of paper, old school.
2: Yeah, a million years ago when we were still dating, we worked kind of opposing shifts and we would high-five each other in the hallway when he got home and I was leaving. And then when I was home and he was leaving. So Aww. We had a book full of them.
3: Aww, he sounds like a keeper.
2: Yeah, he definitely is.

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2: Really?
3: It is?
1: It is, yeah.
3: Oh, my God. Like we saw At least somebody's keeping track.
2: Wow.
1: Oh, yeah. I remember it came up on my Facebook memories. I had made a whole post out of it, and I was sitting there giggling about it this morning.
2: Really?
3: Wow.
2: So
3: okay.
2: We signed on to C97.7 5 years ago.
1: Today. Yeah.
2: Wow.
3: Hold on. I need to blow the horn.
2: Yeah, we need the horn.
3: Yeah.
2: Whoa.
1: Oh,
2: I hope that's not a sign.
3: Do I need a redo?
2: Yeah.
3: Uh-oh.
2: We need a new horn is what we need. I think
1: the horn gave up.
2: That horn is more than 5 years old.
3: Oh, boy.
1: I'm celebrating my 20th year at the end of the month at my company.
3: What?
1: And they put our name. I know. That's the longest relationship I've ever had.
3: Do you get anything special for 20 years, Sue?
1: Yeah, they put my name on the TV screen. So every time people walk by, I'm like, congratulations, Sue. And I'm like, why? What'd I do now? Why? Why? And they're like, 20 years. Oh, right.
3: So, and that just the name on the screen.
1: That's it.
2: That's it.
3: I noticed that there was a story that was going viral over the weekend about a lady in the U.S. who had worked 44 years at Walmart, and she got a bouquet of flowers, and people were mad about it on her behalf. Like, she didn't complain, but I guess she was kind of standing there with her picture, her flowers. Uh-huh. She didn't look very happy.
2: She wanted more? Is that it?
3: I don't know, but 44 years, that's a long time.
2: Yeah.
3: I guess it's, you know what? I guess at this point, you can't complain, hey? In other words, at least we have a job.
1: You're not wrong.
2: There you go.
1: You're not wrong.
2: Well, Sue, thanks for reminding us. It's been 5 years of C97.7.
1: Happy birthday.

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1: Good morning.
2: Peter.
3: Good morning.
2: Hey. Peter just sent in a picture that Aaron hasn't seen yet. What is the picture?
1: It's a 7-foot animated Darth Vader.
2: Yeah, it is.
3: Ooh.
2: And who did you get that for?
1: Yeah, for my wife's milestone birthday yesterday.
3: Awesome. So, sorry, you got it for your wife or from your wife?
1: No, for my wife, because it was her milestone birthday yesterday.
3: Oh, okay.
2: That is awesome.
3: So she's a Star Wars fan. Are you as big of a fan as she is?
1: Oh, no, she's way bigger fan than I am.
3: Really?
2: That is so awesome. We should put that right beside my stormtrooper that's in my basement.
3: I was going to say, why don't you forward this picture to Sharni and say, it's my birthday week, and maybe you'll get something.
2: Maybe.
1: Yep. That's Home awesome. Depot.
2: Home That's Depot. That's where I got my R2-D2 last year.
3: Oh, okay.
2: Peter, question of the day. Darth Vader could be the answer. 1 in 4, 4 in 10 have never received one of these.
1: Oh, I had a couple of good answers.
2: Okay.
1: I'm going to say a ticket.
3: Like a speeding ticket?
1: Speeding ticket,
2: Mm-hmm.
1: And the other one could be an A in school, like a grade A.
3: Oh,
2: those were rare for me. I could tell you that.
3: Yep.
2: Which came as a surprise to no one.
1: Why overachieve, Jay? Right?
2: Exactly. Aim for average.
1: That's right.

Tickets to the Brand Van concert happening this Monday night at the Pacific Palisades. You can all in if you want to answer a couple of questions. Mainly, what is it?

0: another best of Jay and Aaron.
1: Diane says her granddaughter recently had a 6-pound baby boy. His 3-year-old sister is delighted, just as I am, to be grandma for the second time.
2: 6 pounds.
1: Yeah.
2: It's like a bowling ball.
1: 6 pounds even.
2: Nice.
1: Yeah.
2: I think it was 7-1.
1: That's very average.
2: Well, nice to know some things never change. Hey.

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3: that,
1: smile.
3: For you to give me a compliment, oh my gosh. 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
1: That billy goats pee on their own heads to be more attractive to females.
2: Ew.
3: Wait, what?
1: Yeah. My son told me that. Oh. I was, oh my God.
2: And how old is your son?
1: 11.
2: 28.
3: Okay, so the male billy goats pee on their own heads or on another billy goat's head?
1: I'm going to assume on another billy goat's head.
3: Yeah. Because I'm wondering, how could you pee on your own head if you're a billy goat? Because
1: they're kind of small, so I don't know.
2: The billy goats are small? Yeah.
1: Yeah, so it'd be kind of hard to pee on your own head. Sure. But
3: I would think, unless they're not so small, in which case I'm impressed.
2: Yeah.
1: Right, me too.
2: Hey, from billy goats to turkeys, we need your best gobble gobble for the Thanksgiving long weekend.
1: Oh, geez. Gobble, gobble, gobble.
2: Oh, Brittany, come on. That's my gobble. Jay, give us yours. Okay, now try it again, Brittany.
1: Gobble, gobble, gobble.
2: Thanks for the laugh. Have a great long weekend.
1: You too, guys. Bye-bye.
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1: Okay.
2: Hi, Roman.
3: Hi.
1: Okay, buddy, we need to hear your fun fact for today. What is it?
3: My fun fact is that dolphins play with puffer fishes so the puffer fish can let out the toxins so they can get high.
2: No way.
1: That is actually kind of funny. Wow.
2: Where did you learn that?
3: Wow, when I was in BC, someone, I went whale watching and somebody told me that.
1: Yeah. Only in BC would you learn about
2: dolphins getting high.
1: Yeah. Oh, my gosh.
3: Yeah, he went on a whale watching tour, so I guess one of the whale watching tour guides told him that. So,
2: hey,
3: that's a pretty funny fun fact.
2: Why don't dolphins like basketball?
3: I don't know.
2: They're afraid of the net.
3: Boom, boom.
1: Mm-hmm.

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1: Fun fact for today, there are more tigers in Texas than in the rest of the world combined.
2: What?
3: You've got to be kidding. How did you find that out?
1: In the early 70s, I believe they passed a law in Texas allowing them to own exotic pets. So a bunch of people bought a bunch of exotic pets. And right now, I think the world population in the wild of tigers is about 3,500. And there's more than 5,000 tigers in Texas.
2: Really?
3: Wow.
1: Yeah, amazing, right?
2: All my tigers live in Texas.
1: So if you want to go see some tigers, you don't have to go all the way over to Africa or wherever. You can just go down to Texas.
3: Go down to Texas.
2: Makes sense.
3: Thank you for the fun fact, Dom.
2: Thanks, Dom.
1: No problem. Have a good day, guys.
3: You too.
2: Have a terrific tiger of a day.
1: I will so.
2: They're great.

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2: 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You've committed to Jay for this long. Just kidding, Jay.
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1: Okay, fun fact Friday. Nothing rhymes with orange, purple, or silver.
2: Oh, yeah, that's right. I have heard that one.
3: Oh, she's going to try. But you know what? We'll be here all day, yeah, Kyla.
4: Yeah, go for it, Aaron.
2: Yeah.
4: God, Google.
2: Yeah. Orange, purple, silver.
4: Orange.
2: Nothing.
4: No.
1: Nothing.
2: People always say, Gurple. Gurple rhymes. Yeah. Gurple's not a word.
4: That's good. That is a good fun fact.
1: Yeah.
2: It's going to drive Aaron crazy all weekend.
4: That's all right.
2: There's got to be at least one word.
1: But it's strange that they're all colors.
2: It is,
4: true.
2: Isn't it?
4: True.
1: Yeah.
2: Knock, knock, Kyla. Knock, knock.
1: Who's there?
2: Orange.
1: Aren't you?
2: Aren't you glad it's not a banana?
1: Oh, goodness.
4: Jay, come on.
1: I thought you were going to say, aren't you glad it's Friday?
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8: Across the crowded ballroom, Kaisan's gaze locked onto mine. I was supposed to hate him, but the invisible magical bond between us was pulling me across the room, ignoring all my defenses. He smirked, and I knew I was in trouble.
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11: Jay and Aaron, Calgary's morning show.
12: Okay, I do believe today's Thursday, so it's Friday Eve. The short work week's kind of mess with you a little bit.
13: Whoop, whoop. I love that.
12: Right?
13: So it was beautiful yesterday.
12: Yeah, it was nice day.
13: 19 our high. The norm is 12. We've got a very chilly start to the morning. It's zero right now, but we're going to get up to 11. Sunshine in 22 for tomorrow.
12: Okay, yeah. And then cooler Saturday and then warming up again Sunday,
13: yeah.
12: Monday?
13: I mean, it's going to be nice for the next few days. I'm not going to complain because, I mean, you were saying off the air, how was it October 15th already?
12: I know, it's crazy, right?
13: It's just, the time is just like...
12: You know what October 15th is?
13: No.
12: Grouch Day.
14: Phooey! Why would anyone want to be happy when you could be grouchy? Hey, can we get it a little more rotten in here?
12: Can we get a little more rotten in here?
13: A day to be grumpy and ungrateful and cantankerous. A day to allow grouches everywhere. Time to just spout off.
12: Go ahead.
13: Let it all out.
12: Yeah, go ahead. I know what you're going to say. Or as Jay likes to call it, Thursday.
13: Oh, come on.
12: Right?
13: I would never say that.
12: Right?
13: In my head.
12: Okay. The numbers are in for day one of the referendum advanced voting.
13: 174,500 cast ballots, with some locations staying open longer than usual. Some as late as 11 o'clock. Now, although advanced voting locations are supposed to be closed at 8, If you are in line to vote at the end of each day, you are still able to vote.
12: Yeah. The only place that you really run into a problem there is at Spruce Meadows, because that last bus leaves at like 8:15 or something.
13: Right. And so the shuttle bus thing.
12: Yeah.
13: So you'd have to take... get a ride from a friend or an Uber or a cab.
12: How many of the special ballots have been mailed back?
13: Okay, now we're at 418,000, so the number is going up, and voters with those ballots still able to return theirs by 5 p.m. on Friday. So come on, Canada Post, you can do it. I'm sure it'll be up to like 600,000 by Friday.
12: I don't know. If you get that in the mail today, you think they'll get it in time? I mean, obviously, depending on where you're mailing it from, but unless you're just down the street, I don't know.
13: I know, but it's just one province.
12: Yeah, I know.
13: Okay, anyway.
12: Just a heads up, traffic downtown today is going to be an absolute gong show near BMO.
13: Later today, we touched on this yesterday, our Prime Minister, Carney, is going to be in town for this Forever Canadian rally at the BMO Center. And doors are going to open at about 5:30. So I'm guessing traffic probably around 4:30.
12: Oh, yeah.
13: Onward is going to be not a lot of fun.
12: Not at all. Not to mention the motorcades, right, that shut everything down as the PM wraps from the airport, wraps down to BMO. Yeah.
13: There must be like a secret entrance for him.
12: Yeah, I don't think he's bursting through the front door. Maybe he's coming down the chimney.
13: like
12: great big fireplace. He's just coming down the chimney like Santa Claus. I mean, I guess, like I said, he's not a big guy. He could fit.
13: I think they're expecting a pretty big turnout. So, yeah, just be aware of that. Mostly for people that work downtown, right? And then, you know, you head south to go home.
12: Yeah, you know. The mayor's looking for the Tiger Team.
13: The Tiger Team?
12: The Tiger Team.
13: Yes. He wants you to join the new Transit Champions Network. It is a chance for you to shape the future of Calgary's transit system through a new advisory group. So if you want to be part of this, the Tiger Team, applications can be submitted through Calgary Transit's website. They're only looking for 12 transit riders.
12: Well, yeah, I don't know how many people are like, you know, itching to sign up to be a part of this. Right.
13: Well,
12: I mean, what's in it for them? What do they get? A t-shirt?
13: A pat on the back? Yeah. Or just maybe knowing that you're going to make a difference?
12: Yeah.
13: Well,
12: maybe at least a t-shirt. Get them a t-shirt, Farkas.
13: You don't even ride transit.
12: Well, no, but I would like a Tiger t-shirt. It'd be great.
13: Does it say Tiger Team on it?
12: It should.
13: I see what you did there, by
12: Tiger
13: the way.
12: Mattel is giving Celine Dion her own Barbie doll.
13: Yes. Inspired by her look at the 1998 Oscars, where she performed from the Titanic.
12: Yep.
13: My Heart Will Go On.
12: Yep.
13: And I said to Jay off the air, when I first saw the Barbie, before I read the story, I'm like, that doesn't really look like Celine. Well, it's Celine from 1998.
12: Yeah.
13: Definitely looks like her.
12: Yeah, of course.
13: And she's wearing the famous ocean blue diamond necklace.
12: From the movie.
13: Yes.
15: It's been 84 years.
12: It's been 84 years.
13: 84 years.
12: What are your favorite shows that's coming to Canada?
13: Yes. Dateline, launching November 26th, the inaugural episode. Going to revisit the disappearance of Elizabeth Bain, who was a student at the University of Toronto. Vanished in Scarborough back in 1990. That two-hour special is going to be airing on City TV.
12: Okay, and so, Flames going for two in a row?
13: Two wins in a row. They are in Vegas tonight, and puck drop is 8 o'clock.
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13: All right, road work on 32nd Ave between Barlow Trail and 36th Street in the Northeast has a right and left-hand lane closures daily from 9 in the morning till 3 in the afternoon. Speed reduction also of 50 kilometers an hour. That work wrapping up the end of the month. If you spot anything going on in traffic, any slowdowns, stalls, accidents, you can always pass that along. 403-692-0977.
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0: Come on, man. It's Finger 11. It's 6:15. Cool start. Cooler today and then warming up next couple of days.
1: Yeah. Sunshine. It'll be a little windy today, too.
0: Will you be stuck inside watching your love boat?
1: Okay.
0: So you're telling me about all the great shows out there, all the wonderful shows that we've even talked about both on and off the air, you decide to binge watch The Love Boat?
1: Okay, so they just added all 9 seasons, I think 9 seasons.
0: Yeah.
1: To Netflix.
0: Oh, that's why.
1: And I'm like, you know what? I need something like a no-brainer, like just something that's quick.
0: Yeah.
1: And I can get through it in a half an hour.
0: Okay,
1: and
0: fair
1: so
0: enough.
1: And so I watched episode 1, season 1. You would not believe all the famous people in it. Like Suzanne Somers.
0: Oh, like guest stars?
1: Suzanne Somers is in the very first episode.
0: Is she?
1: Before she became famous on Three's Company. I watched episode 2 yesterday. John Ritter was in it and Jacqueline Smith.
0: No way.
1: Like as guest stars. And boy, it's bad. But it's so I can't explain it though. It's
0: so bad it's good.
1: Yeah. It's already, you know, 2 episodes in and that stuff would not fly.
0: No, especially all the stuff the doctor says.
1: Well, that
0: stuff wouldn't fly at all.
1: Well, I know. Like you think about even like The Office or just any of those shows, right? And this ran in the 70s and 80s. So mm-hmm. I remember watching it in the early 80s, begging my babysitter to let me stay up late. So I think for me, it's just nostalgia.
0: The Pacific Princess. We saw it docked in San Diego years ago. The Pacific Princess.
1: Yeah. Right?
0: Yeah.
1: You should just watch 1 episode just for, you know what, and giggles. Just
0: yeah. Oh, I would giggle because I never understood how the doctor was such a ladies' man because he looked like that. He looked like he kind of looks like my dad, to be honest.
1: He looks like
0: an accountant.
1: So I went through, we got Julie, Isaac, Gopher, Doc, and Captain Steubing.
0: Yeah.
1: And they're all alive. Doc is still alive. He's 93. Captain Steubing is the only one that's passed away.
0: Oh,
1: and
0: right.
1: He died
0: yeah.
1: Back in 2021.
0: Is that right?
1: But the doc is 93.
0: Wow, that's crazy, hey?
1: I know.
0: The rest of them are still. What about Vicky? Is Vicky still alive? Where's Vicky?
1: I've got her down. Yeah, she is.
0: Is she?
1: I think so.
0: We want to know what you're binge watching. Family members, 403-692-0977. I think we got some stuff up for grabs, too.
1: Sure. Sure we do.
0: But yeah, we'll dig into the tickle trunk and see what we can dig up here.
1: What are you, real quick, what are you binge watching? Anything?
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12: And I say that we have no new approvals for tar sand projects.
11: MLA Janice Irwin wants anti-oil extremists in classrooms. And NDP leader Nahed Nenshi calls a West Coast pipeline a pipe dream. 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Why is Alberta's NDP saying no?
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0: got the catchy beat. It's got the nostalgia with, you know, Islands in the Stream.
1: Yeah.
0: It's got the rapping. It's got the singing. Man, that is a great 90s song right there.
1: Everything checked off.
0: Check it. At 6:26, looking through comments on our Facebook page, what are you binge watching? Landy is actually on to season 2 of SVU.
1: Okay.
0: Which just started its, like, I don't know, 20,000th season.
1: You know what else is coming up a lot? The new Carrie on Prime.
0: I keep seeing it. It comes up on my feed all the time.
1: Yeah,
0: I haven't watched it yet, but
1: apparently it's scary.
0: Yeah, scary, and a lot of people are saying I've never hated a character as much as I hate one of the characters on the show.
1: Well, that means they're a good actor or actress.
0: Yeah, yeah. Right. We're talking about all the great shows that are out there. I've brought up Pluribus to you. I just said I watched a show called Kill Jackie.
1: Mm-hmm.
0: Really easy to binge watch. Catherine Zeta-Jones, when's the last time she headlined anything?
1: Okay. And she's...
0: Yeah.
1: She is Jackie?
0: She's Jackie.
1: I gotcha.
0: It's kind of like Kill Bill. Remember the movies?
1: Yep.
0: Kill Bill movies?
1: Mm-hmm.
0: It's kind of like that.
1: Okay.
0: You're watching The Love Boat?
1: Yeah.
0: Which is awesome.
1: Because I never saw the original, like, first couple seasons.
0: Yeah.
1: Because it started in 1977.
0: You kind of came in late.
1: Came in the early 80s.
0: Family members, what are you binge watching? Cody?
2: I've been watching that Mobland.
0: It's so good, isn't it?
1: What is that about? I mean, obviously it's about the mob.
0: In a land.
2: It's kind of like two mob families going at it.
1: Oh. Is it better than The Sopranos was?
2: I think it is, yes.
0: It's different. I think it's darker.
1: Oh.
2: It's got some crazy twists to it, yeah.
1: Ooh,
0: okay. Plus, The Sopranos, no one really knew the actors before The Sopranos. Here we've got, like, Pierce Brosnan and Tom Hardy and...
1: Big names.
0: Big names.
1: Yeah.
2: Yeah. All those guys are just great actors, man.
1: Sorry, what is that on?
2: I think it's on... I was watching it on Paramount.
0: Yeah, it's on Paramount. And season 2 just started. Are you into season 2 yet?
2: I just started it last night.
0: Yeah, I think we're maybe 3 episodes in. Helen Mirren, I mean, it's
1: amazing.
0: Oh,
1: I love her.
0: A lot of people say, though, it's better if you put the subtitles on because there are some thick accents in this show.
1: I watch everything with subtitles now.
2: Another good one is Landman.
0: Yeah, I like Landman. Billy Bob Thornton.
2: Really good too. Yeah.
1: Heard of it, never seen it. I'll just stick with The Love Boat for now. Yeah. Lame.
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0: Jay and Aaron, Calgary's morning show.
1: Family member Jesse on the line. How you doing? Hey.
2: Morning. How are you two people doing?
3: We're great. We're talking binge watching. What are you binge watching?
2: I just started binge watching Saved by the Bell with my 10-year-old daughter.
1: Oh, no way.
3: Sorry. It's the first time you've watched it also.
2: Oh, well, I haven't seen the whole thing, but I've seen most of the episodes when I was younger. My daughter, this will be her first exposure to it.
3: Yes.
2: She's loving it.
1: Aw.
3: I bet she is.
1: How old is she?
2: She's 10.
1: Does she have a crush on AC, on Slater?
2: No, she's more of a Zach, man.
1: More of a Zach. Didn't Belding just pass away? Dennis Haskins?
2: He did?
1: Yeah.
2: Yes, I heard that. No. He did. The big bopper.
1: Yeah, that was just like a few weeks ago.
3: Oh, my gosh.
1: Anyway.
2: That's right, yeah.
1: Classic show, man. I mean, come on.
2: Oh, it brings back so many memories.
1: Doesn't
2: absolutely.
1: It, though?
2: Yep.
1: Were you more of a Zach or a Screech in high school?
2: I hate to say it, but I was probably more like a Screech.
1: Yeah.
2: But
3: that's
1: me too.
3: Okay. Yeah.
2: I grew into it, right?
1: Exactly.
0: Jay and Aaron, Calgary's morning show.

0: Hey, so much positivity for your Friday Eve right there, thanks to Avril Lavigne.
1: Yeah.
0: Keep holding on.
1: Sure.
0: Binge watching this morning. You're watching The Love Boat.
1: Don't laugh.
0: Well, it's
1: a no-brainer. It's weird how many super famous people are in the... I never saw the first season, first episode.
0: Just that there's so many new shows out these days.
1: Sometimes you just need a show sort of like the Golden Girls. Do you know what I mean?
0: Yeah.
1: That just takes you back to being a little kid when you watch these shows.
0: How little were you when you...
1: watched The Love Boat or Golden Girls?
0: Love Boat. I always think of Grandma's Place with The Love Boat. It was always on. It seemed like every time we were at Grandma's, Love Boat was on.
1: My brother and I would beg the babysitter to let us stay up late on Saturday nights to watch The Love Boat. And then Fantasy Island would come on after.
0: Bus, the plane.
1: Yes.
0: Welcome to Fantasy Island.
1: Anyway, it is pretty bad, but I don't care.
0: Talking about binge watching, Nikki, how you doing?
2: I'm good. How are you?
0: Good. What are we watching these days?
2: Oh, Schitt's Creek.
1: Oh, I thought you were. I thought you were about. You were swearing.
2: Oh boy!
0: Like a period after shits. Period.
2: Yeah.
0: There was a time when we didn't know if we could actually say that on the radio or not.
1: Can we though?
0: Oh, for sure.
1: Really?
0: Yeah.
1: Just because of the way it's spelled.
0: Yeah. It's SCH.
1: All right.
2: It's Dan Levy. You got to be able to.
0: Yeah.
1: Oh, I love Dan Levy. Oh, he's amazing.
2: Oh, I love it. It's my fall, I don't know. It just puts me in a happy fall mood.
1: How many,
2: not sure why.
1: Is this your second time watching it, or?
2: Oh, God, probably my 10th.
0: Oh, really?
1: Whoa.
2: I work from home, so.
1: Okay.
2: I need something playing in the back.
0: Sure.
1: Yeah.
0: And, of course, the late, great Catherine O'Hara.
1: Oh, yeah.
2: Yeah.
1: So you need white noise while you're working. So you've got Schitt's Creek on in the background. Anything else?
2: Well, I started Annie, but I find it's not so much white noise because I watch it.
0: What's Annie about?
2: Annie.
1: It's Annie.
2: Jay, you know that.
1: The sun will come out.
0: Was that a TV show, too? I thought it was a movie.
2: Oh, my God, no. See, I'm still sleeping. Carrie. I started watching Carrie.
0: Oh, not Annie.
1: Okay,
0: so Carrie and Annie are two completely different things.
2: Very different.
1: Carrie is coming up a lot on our Facebook page. Is it scary?
2: No.
0: Not as scary as Annie.
1: Yes, don't come out.
2: Oh, poor Nikki with no coffee. My goodness.
1: Okay, let Nikki go
0: Thanks, Nikki.
1: Can enjoy her first cup of coffee. You have a great day.
2: Thanks, guys. You too.
0: The sun's coming out today, too, not just tomorrow.
2: Hopefully right away.
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4: Yeah, you're better at doing that. So Red Red Wine, I only found out last year that Neil Diamond wrote the song.
3: Yeah, he wrote it in the back of a Dixie cup.
4: I'm kind of embarrassed by that, but like he's so iconic. And then UB40 did a cover of it back in 1988. And on this day, do your... It hits number one on Billboard's Hot 100.
3: There were two SNL references in all the things that we said in the past 30 seconds. One was the... And the other was, wrote it on the back of a Dixie cup.
4: Okay.
3: That's Will Ferrell doing his best Neil Diamond impression.
4: There you go.

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9: All right, 7 o'clock, 19 was our high yesterday.
10: Yes.
11: Nice.
10: Yes, the norm is 12. We're going to get up to 11 today. Sunny and 22 for tomorrow. It's chilly, though. You're going to have to do the layering thing, hey?
11: Yeah, for sure. Sweater weather, for sure.
10: Sweater weather, and then, you know, have something on underneath your sweater.
11: I still see shorts and T-shirts. There was a guy walking around Lakeview, like, this morning at, you know, 3:45 a.m., just that T-shirt on.
10: I wore shorts and a T-shirt for my afternoon walk.
11: Was that yesterday?
10: Yes.
11: Is that when you got stung by the wasp?
10: Yeah. There are wasps, they're out in full force. And it's only because they, when autumn is really nice, they tend to stay out longer.
11: What is it with you and wasps?
10: It flew in my hair, but I didn't know what it was. Something got in my hair, so I panicked and, like, you know, tried to get it out. And then all of a sudden, I was like, oh my gosh. It stung me on the thumb. Yeah. My thumb is still a little swollen. Like, I can't bend it.
11: I know. She's been like, feel my thumb, it's warm.
10: Okay, that sounds kind of weird.
11: But when, no, you know what's weird is when you try to grab someone's thumb, it's just really awkward because here's your thumb and then you try to wrap your fingers around
10: it. Yeah, you're just making it awkward.
11: It looks like I'm milking a cow.
10: Anyway, I'll be fine. Thanks for asking. I don't know. Wasps seem to like me the last couple of years.
11: Sure do. It's Oscar. Well, it's Grouch Day. I always think Oscar, right?
12: Yeah. Phooey! Why would anyone want to be happy when you could be grouchy? Hey, can we get it a little more rotten in here?
11: Yeah. Grouch Day.
10: A day to be grumpy and ungrateful and cantankerous.
11: Yeah. Go ahead.
10: In other words, when it comes to Jay, Thursday.
11: There it is. There it is.
10: It's all good.
11: Numbers are in for day one of the referendum advanced voting.
10: Yeah, close to 175,000 cast ballots. Some locations stayed open longer than usual, even as late as 11 o'clock. Now, although advanced voting locations are supposed to close at 8 at night, people who are in line to vote at the end of each day are still able to vote.
11: Yeah.
10: Okay, so
11: if you're in line, you're good.
10: Yeah.
11: How many of the special ballots through the mail have been returned?
10: It's actually gone up. We're at 418,000 of the 658,000.
11: Right. And those numbers are of probably yesterday, those numbers?
10: Those are yesterday. So, I mean, it still could go up another 100,000. We've got until, what, 5 p.m. on Friday.
11: I think it's too late to mail it now.
10: Yeah, I know, but there's stuff still kind of in limbo.
11: Yeah, yeah.
10: So we're not talking about the person that's going to put in the mail today. Probably too late.
11: Yeah, there will be numbers, extra numbers, you know, released later today.
10: Unless you live in Edmonton, because that's where you're mailing it to.
11: I don't know. It's still got to go through the process, right?
10: All right, okay.
11: You can be next door to somebody, and if you throw it in the mail, it's still going to, you know, Timbuktu and back.
10: Yeah.
11: And then getting to your neighbor's place.
10: You have a point. So advanced voting, by the way, continues until Saturday. And then you get a breather, and then is it the 19th is Monday, right?
11: Yeah, Monday's the day.
10: Dun, dun, dun.
11: PM Carney's in town. Just a heads up at BMO later today, so traffic down there is going to be crazy.
10: Yeah, doors open for that Forever Canadian rally at 5:30. So just be aware of that, especially those of you that work downtown and live in the south part of the city.
11: Yeah. Looking for the Tiger team. Who wants to be a part of the Tiger team?
10: Calgary Transit users being invited to help shape the future of our city's transit system through this new advisory group, the Tiger Team. And that was launched by the city. And they're only looking for 12 transit riders, really.
11: I don't know how many. I know they're taking applications, right?
10: Yeah.
11: I don't know how many people are actually going to sign up to be a part of this.
10: Well, I think if you ride transit on a daily basis, you might be more apt to sign up than someone like you or me that doesn't take transit a lot.
11: Well, unless it involves like taking transit, because people who take the transit are already tired of taking the transit.
10: They have to.
11: So if you got to ride more transit.
10: Yes. It's like the people that do reviews at restaurants. You have to go and eat the food to do a review.
11: There you get at least food. Here, what do you get? Like a smelly person next to you.
10: That's not nice.
11: There's always a smelly person on the train. Always.
10: Okay.
11: Oh, every time.
10: Okay.
11: Do you at least get a Tiger Team t-shirt?
10: I bet you do. We're going to have to ask our mayor, Jeremy Farkas, about that.
11: Oh, how much are our taxes going to go up if we've got to get t-shirts?
10: Only 12. Only 12
11: of them,
10: Jay.
11: You know that they'll have a whole bunch of meetings.
10: Oh,
11: then they'll hire someone from somewhere else for $5 million to design the t-shirts.
10: Okay.
11: And then they'll have a referendum to see if we like the t-shirts.
10: Anyway, if you want to apply for the Transit Champions Network, a.k.a. Tiger Team, you can do that through Calgary Transit's website.
11: Careful. There might be so many people applying for this that they crash. It's like Ticketmaster for the Backstreet Boys.
10: Okay, that's enough.
11: You are in queue. There are only 4,392 people ahead of you.
10: Are you?
11: Congratulations! You got them!
10: Oh, my God. Anywho.
11: Celine Dion gets a Barbie doll.
10: She does. Mattel is honoring her with a new signature Barbie doll inspired by her look at the 1998 Academy Awards, where she performed from the Titanic, My Heart Will Go On.
11: Yeah, but it's the accessory that's got a lot of people excited.
10: The ocean blue diamond necklace from the movie.
11: Yeah.
10: Remember it?
11: Uh-huh.
13: It's been 84 years.
11: 84 years.
10: It looks good. I had said to you off the air, when I first saw the doll, I'm like, that doesn't look like Celine Dion. Well, of course not, because it's 1998 Celine Dion.
11: Right. None of us looked
10: No,
11: I mean, same now as we did then.
10: No, she looks amazing now, but I'm saying, her hair was really dark and everything. Anyway, it's a nice looking Barbie doll.
11: It'll be a collector's item.
10: Oh, for sure.
11: Canadian edition of Dateline set to launch next month.
10: Yeah, here in Canada, November 26th, inaugural episode. Going to revisit the disappearance of Elizabeth Bain, who was a student at University of Toronto and vanished in Scarborough back in 1990. That two-hour special is going to air on City TV.
11: Still an unsolved mystery all these years later.
10: There's a lot of them. Yeah,
11: it's too bad. Yes. Flames hoping for a streak. Let's get her going.
10: Two wins in a row, baby. Vegas tonight. Puck drop. 8 o'clock.
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10: 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It is going northbound on 16th Ave at Deerfoot Trail. 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What am I, an operator now?
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0: I go taking you back to your high school dance where it's hands on shoulders and hips and leave room for Jesus.
1: Well, that would be more of a slow dance.
0: Oh, for sure.
1: Right? Where you're kind of like,
0: you're going
1: back and forth from like foot to foot.
0: When I was young, I danced the same. Didn't matter how fast the song was.
1: I know. I've tried many times to see how you dance and tried to get you on video, but it's... Oh, I did get you a couple weeks ago.
0: One time I was dancing like Trump.
1: Yes.
0: A very good dancer.
1: Yeah, you can check it out on our socials.
0: No one's as good at dancing as me.
2: Jay and Aaron, Calgary's morning show.
0: Widow's Bay comes up a lot when it comes to binge watching.
1: Yes, I just finished watching it. Is it Matthew Rhys? He's excellent.
0: He's so good.
1: I'm going to be honest with you. I got lost kind of in the middle. I was like, oh, come on. I'm not going to give anything away. The very last episode, I loved the way they wrapped it up.
0: Yeah, well,
1: I thought it was very well done.
0: But it leads right into season two.
1: Which is fine, because if it keeps up with how it was in the last episode, then I will stick with it.
0: Because I'm not going to say much, but I mean, there's supposed to be, what, 11? And so that was one. So there's like...
1: Sorry, 11 episodes or 11?
0: No, in the show.
1: I see what you're saying. Okay.
0: Yeah.
1: Yeah.
0: So this could go on for a while if they really wanted to.
1: Okay.
0: Patricia is like one of the best characters written in a very long time.
1: She is awesome.
0: Very funny. Tammy, what are we binge watching these days?
3: Well, my husband and I are watching Traitors. If you have Crave, you have every country on there.
0: Oh, do you?
3: Yeah. So we binge watch that and just... You know, I'm practicing, I tell him, because I like to be the bad guy.
1: Okay, so for someone listening that has no idea what you're talking about with Traitors, can you give us a Coles Notes version?
3: Well, there's about 20 people that are living in a mansion in a castle, and two or three of them are secretly chosen as traitors. So they're trying to eliminate and murder people. It's almost like a murder mystery.
1: Mm-hmm.
3: They're eliminating people as the days go by, and they're trying to get to the end as traitors. At the end, then they win the big pot of cash.
1: Oh.
3: And then they have the faithfuls who are trying to figure out who the traitors are. So they can banish them out of the castle if they can find them, but most of the times the traitors are doing a great job and they get to the end and end up winning the whole pot of money.
0: Yeah, then at the end of the show, there's a round table and everybody votes who they think the traitor is, and most of the time they're wrong.
1: Okay, but you're saying like more than one traitor, but only one traitor is left.
3: No, if there's, say there's two traitors left at the end, they share the money.
1: Oh.
3: But if you get to the end, let's say there's two faithfuls and one traitor or two traitors, the faithfuls get nothing.
0: Like this season, there's three traitors, and I have a feeling that the two are going to gang up on the one.
3: Oh, yeah. Okay. That happens a lot, too. Yeah, for sure. And it's heartbreaking when they get to the end and there's a really good faithful there, and they trusted this one person the whole season thinking that they're faithful, too.
0: Stabbed in the back.
3: It's fun to watch.
1: Okay.
3: And if you watch the UK, there's Australia, those versions are way better than the American or Canadian one.
1: Duly noted. Thanks for chatting, Tammy.
3: No problem. Have a good day.
1: You too. Bye.
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0: Oh, yeah, Tupac. In the news again, that Keffi D guy sentenced to 40 years in Tupac's killing.
1: Yeah, from so many years ago.
0: Took a long time.
1: Yeah, it did.
0: A very, very long time. It's California Love.
2: Jay and Aaron, Calgary's morning show.
0: What are we watching these days? We just talked Widow's Bay and how great that show is.
1: I'm watching some old episodes of The Love Boat. It just dropped on Netflix.
0: It did. Like so like episode like one, first season.
1: Yeah, because there's 9 seasons.
0: It's The Love Boat.
1: Don't judge. Sometimes you just need something to just, yeah, you know, veg out to.
0: What are we watching now, Danielle?
3: Well, nothing right now.
0: Nothing right now. Okay, what about what about later when you have some time?
3: Probably The O.C.
0: The O.C.?
4: California.
3: The throwback to The O.C.
0: How did that come about, binge-watching that?
3: I watched it with my sister when I was young, and then upstairs and found a big box of DVDs and decided to throw it in.
0: Really?
1: I love that you still have a DVD player.
0: Yeah.
3: Oh, I know. Yeah.
1: There is something about nostalgia. We kind of got talking about this earlier because I'm watching old from the 70s and 80s. The Love Boat, right? So, but anything, like, not just the current stuff, but just takes you back to rewatch some of this stuff.
3: Right?
0: Is there a series that you've watched, I don't know, 2 or 3 times?
3: Yeah, The O.C. and Shameless.
0: Oh, I loved Shameless. That was Jeremy Allen White before he became big with The Bear.
1: Mm.
3: Oh, yeah. Yeah, I know. And Hank Williams Jr. looks just like my dad.
0: Oh, is that right?
1: Really?
0: That's crazy. Oh, it's such a good show. All right, get back to not watching anything.
3: I will.
2: Jay and Aaron, Calgary's morning show.

0: Oh, boy, oh, boy, oh, boy. Okay, so since Birdgate, Kelly Clarkson just went on stage, I guess, last night for her residency, belting out tunes like that one, Stronger.
1: Okay, so you're living under a rock if you haven't heard the story. So she goes into a Brooklyn store called Art of Play, and she wants to buy a bird called, well, the bird's name is Molly.
0: Yeah.
1: Right?
0: It's a piece of art.
1: It's a piece of art. It was on sale originally for $15,000. She goes into the store. She's dressed like how we are, just kind of casually.
0: She's got a ball cap on.
1: Yeah.
0: Baggy jeans.
1: Yes.
0: Yellow jacket.
1: And they treated her not very well.
0: Now, the store says, hold on a second. Now, they say, yes, there is a price tag here, but this is not for sale. We put the $15,000 price tag on it because we can get a hold of the artist, and for $15,000, he'll produce one in a week's time or so.
1: No, there was a price tag on it.
0: No, that's what I'm saying. I'm just saying what they're saying.
1: They're full of it. They screwed up. They treated her. They said, "Can we steer you to, you know, something that basically they looked at her and said, "Let's just steer you to a different item in the store that we think you can afford."
0: By the way, the price tag now for Molly, $15 million,
1: which tells you everything you need to know about this place.
0: Actual audio from the interaction between Kelly Clarkson and this store.
2: How much is this, Marie?
3: It's very expensive.
2: It's very expensive.
3: Look, I got money to spend in here.
2: I don't think we have anything for you. You're obviously in the wrong place. Please leave.
0: Oh, maybe that wasn't quite audio from Kelly Clarkson, but
1: no,
0: very
1: but
0: close.
1: It absolutely is. Yeah. She basically said I was treated like pretty woman.
0: Yeah. What does she say at the end? Big mistake.

0: Jay and Aaron, Calgary's morning show.
1: Little vintage blue rodeo we dusted off for you this morning.
2: I love blue rodeo.
1: Thanks to our family members, too, for texting in. The sunrise looks good, even though we can't see it
2: okay.
1: from here.
2: You've got to say, okay, so we get, I love you guys. You send us, like, pictures, and you're like, oh, it's a beautiful sunrise. I'm mm-hmm. like, I don't see anything. All I see is darkness. To which you said,
1: I said, well, we can't see the horizon, you turkey.
2: Like, he called me a turkey, you guys. So mean.
1: And then she's like, don't call me a turkey, as she's spinning uncontrollably around and around in her chair on her knees.
2: Yes.
1: Because it's a tall chair, and it spins, and she's trying to get back onto it.
2: So I looked like a rotisserie turkey.
1: Yeah. And you kept having to turn your neck like the opposite way, because you kept spinning, and you didn't want to lose eye contact.
2: Oh, gosh.
1: Funny.
2: And you just looked at me and just shook your head.
1: Yeah, turkey.
0: Jay and Aaron, Calgary's morning show.
1: Kirk's on the line. What are we watching? Rewatching? Binge watching?
3: Yeah, I Sons of Anarchy. I think I've watched it about 3 or 4 times now in total.
1: Good show.
2: Really? I've never seen it.
1: No.
2: Cole's Notes version, what is it about?
3: It's basically about a biker gang, drugs, all the, the good stuff, I guess.
2: Okay.
3: Yeah, I named my 12-year-old son after Jack Seller.
2: Did you
1: really?
3: Yes, I did, yeah. I always got the name Jackson, and mm-hmm. so I had to do it.
1: Jackson's a cool name.
2: Whoa.
3: Yeah.
1: What about the spinoff? What is that?
3: The Mayan.
1: Yeah.
3: Yeah, I couldn't get into that one.
1: No, me neither. Okay.
3: It wasn't exactly the same.
1: No, it didn't have the same vibe to it, does it? Kirk, where are you driving?
3: I'm driving to work here at Langdon right now.
1: Okay, man. Drive safe.
2: Drive safely.
3: All right, guys. Love you. Thanks for everything.

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1: Okay, crew still dealing with an accident. This one in the southwest on 21st Ave and 2nd Street. And it looks like the earlier accident we told you about on 16th Ave, northbound at Deerfoot Trail, has just been cleared. Now, if you spot any slowdowns in traffic, stalls or accidents, construction, 403-692-0977.
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1: Let's find Allison here at 7:54. How are you?
2: Good. How are you guys?
3: We're good, Allison.
1: What are you watching these days?
2: The Gentleman on Netflix.
3: What's that about?
2: A duke that becomes a drug lord.
3: Ooh.
1: Duke of drugs. Duke of drugs.
2: Pretty much.
1: It's a Guy Ritchie show.
3: The Gentleman?
1: Gentleman, yeah.
2: Yes. Oh, okay. Yeah. So good.
1: Are you into season two yet? We haven't started.
2: Yeah, season two. I started it 2 episodes in.
1: Okay.
2: Pretty good.
3: And this is on Netflix.
1: It's on Netflix.
3: Okay.
2: So good.
3: So, listen, we wanted to let you know we're going to throw your name in for Nickelback tickets because we're asking people what they're binge watching. But I understand.
2: Do I have to?
3: But I understand you're not a lover of the Alberta Boys.
2: I am not a lover of the Alberta Boys. Yeah. I am a true person that just likes Nickelback.
1: Yeah. See, a lot of people say they hate Nickelback, but Allison means it.
2: Yeah.
1: Allison, don't worry. We are not going to sneak those Nickelback tickets to you.
2: I appreciate it.
3: Oh, that's funny.
1: We are, however, because this was already pre-planned, going to have to play a Nickelback song.
3: Mm-hmm.
2: Not a problem. Have a great day, guys.

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11: All right, let's go. A little cooler today. Lots of sun. I don't see a Chinook arch like we've seen quite frequently lately.
12: Well, because we're going to get up to 11 today, which is actually below the norm of 12.
11: And then?
12: And then 22 and sunny for tomorrow. But like you mentioned, a cool start to the day. It's actually dropped down. It's -1 right now.
11: Okay. Chilly. Yeah. On this grouch day.
13: Phooey! Why would anyone want to be happy when you could be grouchy? Right. Can we get it a little more rotten in here?
12: Could be grumpy about the cool weather, but know that it's going to just get better. And it's going to be actually good right into next week.
11: It's a day to be grumpy, ungrateful, and cantankerous. A day to allow grouches everywhere. Time to spout off. Go ahead.
12: In other words, for Jay, a Thursday.
11: I know you've been sitting on that one. Numbers are in for day one of the referendum advanced voting.
12: Yeah, just over 174,000 cast ballots, with some locations staying open longer than usual, as late as 11 o'clock at night. I say we've got to, you know, the people that are volunteering, I know some of them are getting paid, but all the people that are there, right, to make the process run as smooth as possible, good on them for staying late. Because can you imagine thinking you're going to get off at 8 o'clock?
11: Yeah.
12: And then all of a sudden 3 hours later,
11: in Lakeview, one of the ladies, she's volunteering, and she forgot her lunch on the front step when she went in.
12: Okay.
11: And then someone came along and stole her lunch. And she was saying, I'll be fine. You know, she's got to be there till at least 8 o'clock, but she said she'd be fine. So one of our neighbors posted on the Lakeview community group, listen, if anybody's going by there, could you please like bring her a snack?
12: Yeah. I bet you a few brought her more than one lunch, which is fantastic. There are good people left
11: in
12: the world.
11: We got some good people there in Lakeview.
12: Oh, I bet you do.
11: We do.
12: Including Jay Donovan. I don't know why I pronounce your last name like that.
11: I don't know either. You know what? I do know why, because you have such a hard time spelling my name. You have to pronounce it that way.
12: I know. It is sort of weird. Anyway, can we talk about the special ballots?
11: How many?
12: So far, it's gone up. 418,000 have been mailed in. And you have until 5 p.m. on Friday to get yours returned.
11: Yeah.
12: So, listen, what we're saying is if 3 days ago you put it in the mail, it's probably going to make it on time.
11: Yeah, here's hoping.
12: Yeah.
11: And if you, you know, forgot it under the seat in your car, you can still go vote either now with the advanced or on Monday, which is, you know, the big day.
12: Yes. But if you already voted online, don't try and vote again. That's a no-no.
11: No, if
12: I looked that up.
11: Yeah, no, not if you. But my point is, if you didn't get it mailed in time,
12: then
11: exactly. You can still go.
12: Don't, absolutely.
11: Yeah, no. If you mailed it and they got it, and then you try again.
12: Yeah, that's.
11: Oh, yeah.
12: You're bad. You're on your own. You're gonna get in trouble. You're gonna get in big trouble.
11: Yeah.
12: Our prime minister is gonna be in town today. He's attending a Forever Canadian rally at the BMO Center. Doors open for that at 5:30 this afternoon. So you can pretty much anticipate it's going to be some crazy traffic north and southbound on McLeod.
11: I know.
12: Just outside of, the dome there.
11: Good thing it's nowhere near rush hour, eh?
12: Yeah, I feel for the people that work downtown and live in the south.
11: I know.
12: Maybe take a different route home.
11: Yeah. Jeremy Farkas, our mayor, is looking for a Tiger team.
12: He is looking for 12 transit riders to join the new Transit Champions Network. Basically, if you're one of the chosen ones, you're going to help shape the future of our transit system. It's an advisory group, basically. Mm-hmm. I think it's a great idea. Jay's wondering if there's going to be Team Tiger t-shirts. To which, I don't know, maybe they'll eat Tiger ice cream while they're filling
11: up
12: their... I don't know, but these are people that are, you know, that take the buses, that ride the C train. They want to hear from you. They want to make it better because I'm not going to lie. It needs work.
11: It could be better.
12: It could be better.
11: They're looking
12: and I'm not, because I know we have a lot of people that drive the bus and train that are listeners. We're not blaming you. We're just...
11: Well, some of you maybe.
12: Well, no.
11: Could maybe make it better for others. But listen, yeah, obviously, I'm thinking they're looking for 12 people because they're worried that they won't even get 10.
12: Oh, they're definitely going to get 12.
11: Should we bet on this? You want to bet? Watch, you'll see it in the news. Hey, coming up tonight on Global, the Tiger team unveiled, and there's like 8 of them. With their little Tiger t-shirts.
12: You're making fun of people. That's so mean. I will make a bet with you.
11: Yeah, will you?
12: $12 for the 12 transit riders.
11: Be a part of the Tiger team.
12: Okay.
11: And be great.
12: Are we making a $12 bet or not?
11: $12 bet?
12: I said one for each transit rider.
11: You don't even like making a dollar bet. You wouldn't even give me my dollar that's in the tin over there.
12: Because I'm not rich like you.
11: I'm not giving you this dollar, by the way.
12: Forget
11: this
12: it.
11: Is staying right here.
12: All right.
11: Mattel honoring Celine Dion with her very own Barbie doll.
12: Oh, yes. And the look that they have of this Barbie doll, it goes back to 1998, the Oscars, where she performed from the Titanic, My Heart... We'll go on.
11: Yeah, so you get the Celine Dion plus...
12: the ocean blue diamond necklace.
11: Yeah, from the movie.
12: It's actually...
14: It's been 84 years.
12: It's a great looking Barbie doll. I mean, all the dolls are great.
11: Yeah.
12: But I mean, come on.
11: Well, they do this. Like, you can't find a Shania Twain Barbie doll. You won't be able to find the Celine Dion Barbie doll. By the way, the Lego...
12: I might buy one. I know Christina Rossell, who comes on after us, she is a massive Celine Dion fan. So if someone wants to get her something for her birthday, even though it's not her birthday week like it is Jay's.
11: It's my birthday week!
12: Maybe get her a Celine Dion Barbie doll.
11: If you can find one. Canadian Edition of Dateline launching here next month.
12: Yep. November 26th, first of its kind in Canada. The episode will revisit the disappearance of Elizabeth Bain, who was a student attending the University of Toronto and vanished in Scarborough, Ontario back in 1990. That's just nuts to think that was like more than 3 decades ago. Anyway, that is going to be the show. It's going to be a 2-hour special that will air on City TV. So if you're like me and you love your, you know, Dateline in 2020, it's the Canadian version.
11: There you go.
12: Yeah.
11: Flames going for a win streak here. Let's go. First win streak of the season. Two
12: in a row. They are in Vegas tonight for an 8 o'clock start.
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12: A reminder, road work on 32nd Ave between Barlow Trail and 36th Street in the Northeast has right and left-hand lane closures running daily from 9 in the morning till 3 in the afternoon with a speed reduction of 50 kilometers per hour. That work wrapping up the end of the month. If you spot any slowdowns in traffic, feel free to pass that along. You can call or text only if it's safe to do so, 403-692-0977.
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0: Talking about binge watching. You're watching The Love Boat.
2: Don't judge.
0: Soon we'll be making another run.
2: Because I never saw the early ones. Early ones are from like 1977.
0: So if you're watching like the first couple of episodes, is the doc as creepy in the first episodes as he is in the later episodes?
2: There are some very questionable things. I've only watched the very first two episodes from season one. There is questionable things that happen. Yeah. You're like, oh, this would not fly
0: in
2: 2026.
0: He's really creepy. Like, would you want to be like all of a sudden have to go for a physical exam?
2: No.
0: And it's that doctor?
2: No.
0: No.
2: He's still alive in real life.
0: Oh, in real life, I'm sure he's not a creep.
2: He's 93.
0: But his character was a little creepy.
2: Yeah, there's a lot of famous... John Ritter is in the second episode.
0: Yeah.
2: Jacqueline Smith. Yeah, it's crazy.
0: All those shows back then had like... And not necessarily big stars then, but that's how they became big stars, by having guest shots on these different shows. Fantasy Island was another one.
2: Suzanne Summers is in the very first episode of the first season, and it was before Three's Company. No one knew who she was.
0: Right, before Thighmaster?
2: Oh, long before Thighmaster. Uh-huh. Long before.
0: The doctor had a Thighmaster.
2: Okay.
0: You can count on that.
2: Okay.
0: Hey, Megan, what are you watching?
3: I went with the classic series, and I'm rewatching all of the Home Improvement series.
2: Is it better the second time around?
3: It's maybe third time around, but it is 100% better. As an adult, you understand a lot more of the jokes.
0: It's
3: just old classic 90s TV.
2: Yeah.
0: You know what? It's even like watching a Disney movie over again as an adult. Now you get the jokes.
2: Mm-hmm.
0: Before you just laughed as a kid because it was cute.
2: Yeah.
3: Yeah. Speaking of cute, Jonathan Taylor Thomas, still a cutie in that.
2: Aww.
3: Still a fan.
2: I think Jay was hoping, like when you said speaking of cute, I think he kind of looked at me like, oh, am I going to get a compliment, Aaron?
3: Oh.
2: No. You are cute, Jay.
0: Although I am wearing my glasses, my readers.
2: Ooh,
0: and
2: yes.
0: Like Aaron said, no.
2: I said, they look good on you. They
0: and
2: do.
0: And then, they hide the bags under your eyes.
2: Anyway, I think you look great. Jay's birthday is coming up, just so you know, Megan.
3: Birthday?
2: On Saturday.
0: It's my birthday.
2: And
0: week.
2: I am freaking out because I cannot forget to bring his birthday present tomorrow.
0: Uh-huh.
2: Very excited about this.
3: I'm very excited for this, too.
0: I'm pretty sure it's booze.
2: Hold on. Did you hear the bell?
0: The bell.
2: That means yes.
0: Have a great one, Megan.
3: Thanks, guys. Have a good one.
2: You too.
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19: 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Well, unless you're Alberta's NDP. NDP MLA David Egan is against new oil projects.
20: And I say that we have no new approvals for tar sand projects.
19: MLA Janice Irwin wants anti-oil extremists in classrooms. And NDP leader Nahed Nenshi calls a West Coast pipeline a pipe dream. Canadians are saying yes. Why is Alberta's NDP saying no?
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0: Little whistle while you work, Roxette in the sun. Cooler, though, today. Just a heads up, and then nice and warm for tomorrow and Saturday.
1: Jay and Aaron, Calgary's morning show.
0: From the Love Boat to all the other shows that we're binge-watching these days. Melissa?
2: I got into, and I've never played the game, it's called Fallout.
3: Uh-huh.
2: And I got into the series about a week ago. It's amazing. It's fun to watch.
3: Melissa, would someone need to watch the video game to be able to enjoy the series?
2: I don't think so, because I don't know much on the video game. I've kind of did some Googling and stuff, but if other than that, like, you'd catch on quite quickly.
0: Plus, Walton Goggins is in it, and I love everything he's in.
2: He's great.
0: He's so good.
2: He is.
3: So two thumbs up. Anyone listening and they need something new to watch, Fallout it is.
2: Absolutely, the series.
4: You can be a hero by purchasing a residence and a Vault-Tec vault today. Because if the worst should happen tomorrow, the world is going to need you to build a better day after.

0: Jay and Aaron, Calgary's morning show.
1: All right, it's 8:37. Kill Jackie was the last show I binge watched. I think it took me two nights.
2: Okay. Do you recommend that one?
1: Yeah, I mean, the first little bit is cool, and the ending's all right. Gets a little lost, I think, in the middle-ish. But it's Catherine Zeta-Jones. When's the last time you saw her headlining anything?
2: You know what is coming up quite a bit is this Newfoundland thriller. It's called Below, and apparently it is, like, number one in 53 countries on Netflix
1: right now.
2: Yeah.
1: Yeah, off the coast of Newfoundland
2: with I can't even remember his name. He's really
1: Josh
2: hot.
1: Hartnett.
2: I was going to say he's really hot. Yeah, thank you. Thank you.
1: Cody.
3: I've been watching that Mobland.
1: It's so good, isn't it?
2: What is that about? I mean, obviously it's about the mob
1: in a land.
3: It's kind of like two mob families going at it.
2: Oh. Is it better than The Sopranos was?
3: I think it is. Yes.
1: It's really different. I think it's darker.
2: Oh.
3: It's got some crazy twists to it, yeah.
2: Ooh,
1: plus,
2: okay.
1: The Sopranos, no one really knew the actors before The Sopranos. Here we've got, like, Pierce Brosnan and Tom Hardy and...
2: Big names.
1: Big names.
2: Yeah.
3: Yeah. All those guys are just great actors, man.
2: Sorry, what is that on?
3: I think it's on... I was watching it on Paramount.
1: Yeah, it's on Paramount. And

0: Season 2 just started. Are you into Season 2 yet?
1: I just started it last night.
0: Yeah, I think we're maybe 3 episodes in. Helen Mirren, I mean, it's
2: amazing.
0: Oh, I
2: love her.
0: A lot of people say, though, it's better if you put the subtitles on because there are some thick accents in this show.
2: I watch everything with subtitles now. Yeah.
1: Another good one is Landman.
0: Yeah, I like Landman. Billy Bob Thornton.
1: Really good. Yeah.
2: Heard Series. Of it, never seen it. I'll just stick with the Love Boat for now. Yeah. Lame.
3: Welcome aboard, it's Love.
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1: The earlier accidents at Stalls have been cleared. A reminder, though, road work on 32nd Ave between Barlow and 36th Street in the northeast has right and left-hand lane closures daily. That will kick off pretty quick here at 9 in the morning, run through until 3 in the afternoon. There's a speed reduction there, too, of 50 kilometers an hour that work wrapping up the end of the month. If you spot any slowdowns in traffic, feel free to pass it along, 403-692-0977.
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3: Okay, so three songs, one common theme. I've got two hints loaded, ready to go. I'll give you the first hint.
4: Okay.
3: It's the superpower I wish I had.
4: Oh, you wish you could fly.
3: Yeah, that's it. There you go.
4: Is that it?
3: Yeah, my second hint was much more straightforward. Birds do this.
4: Fly.
3: Yeah. Fly away.

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1: Oh, yeah. Only he can get away with that, right?
0: Fly is our theme from Lenny to Seal.

0: Are we on?
1: We're on now. You want to keep doing your crow impression?
0: Caw, caw. There it is. I wanted to be like an eagle.
1: Oh, that's nothing like an eagle.
0: Oh.
1: Actually, it turns out that the eagle sound that we always hear in TV shows and movies is not the sound an eagle makes.
0: Really?
1: Yeah, you might want to Google that.
0: Okay, I will.
1: To be sure.
0: Okay.
1: But it sounds very majestic, right, when it's flying overhead in a movie theater.
0: Well, you hear its wings.
1: And apparently in real life, it's not like that. It sounds like you have to hork. It's allergy season with Aaron Wilde and Tom Petty's Learning to Fly.

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1: Morning. How are you two people doing?
2: We're great. We're talking binge watching. What are you binge watching?
1: I just started binge watching Saved by the Bell with my 10-year-old daughter.
3: Oh, no way.
2: Sorry. It's the first time you've watched it also.
1: Well, I haven't seen the whole thing, but I've seen most of the episodes when I was younger. My daughter, this will be her first exposure to it.
2: Yes.
1: She's loving it.
3: Aw.
2: I bet she is.
3: How old is she?
1: She's 10.
3: Does she have a crush on AC, on Slater?
1: No, she's more of a Zach, man.
3: More of a Zach. Didn't Belding just pass away? Dennis Haskins?
1: He did.
3: Yeah.
1: Yes, I heard that. No. He did the big bopper.
3: Yeah, that was just like a few weeks ago.
2: Oh, my gosh.
3: Anyway.
1: That's right, yeah.
3: Classic show, man. I mean, come on.
1: Oh, it brings back so many memories.
3: Doesn't
1: absolutely.
3: It, though?
1: Yeah.
3: Were you more of a Zach or a Screech in high school?
1: I hate to say it, but I was probably more like a Screech.
3: Yeah.
1: But
2: that's
3: yeah, me too.
2: Okay.
1: Yeah. I grew into it, right?
3: Exactly.

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0: All right, you settled into your workday. We're going to have something on in the background, a love song from the 90s. This one came out in 1992. It really is a beautiful, harmonious song where they really harmonize very well together. Patti Smyth and Don Henley. And the song is called Sometimes Love Just Ain't Enough. So if you don't have, you know, if you have just the love, what else do you need? So in this song, it explores the hard truth that timing, personal growth, emotional distance, or incompatible lives can be stronger than love. Because sometimes love just ain't enough. You just need a little bit more. It's a love song from the 90s.

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4: 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Option 2, the government starts the legal process for a binding vote on independence in the future. Option 2 isn't a vote to leave. It's a vote on whether Albertans get that democratic choice. Question 10. 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

0: Well, it's the one thing we do have in common. It's the movie Breakfast at Tiffany's. Deep Blue Something.
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0: Can I brag for just a minute? I want to brag about our big, bright blue sky. It is really the one thing that I absolutely love about living here is when you can drive into work in the morning and there is not a cloud in sight. It is absolutely gorgeous. And then just to the west, it's just beautiful. Yeah, it's snow-tipped mountaintops, that's for sure. But it's really just a beautiful day, isn't it? It's gorgeous out there. 5 degrees. It is cool. Not going to warm up too much. Should get up to about 11 for us this afternoon. And then we really jump tomorrow. Tomorrow, sunshine, 22 degrees. And that's a Friday. You need to shake it off, son, to get you through your workday so we can get your weekend started. That's coming up after 11. Here's Default and Wasting My Time.

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0: Backstreet Boys, quit playing games with my heart. They're not playing games. They're going to be doing a residency. Did you hear about this? In Toronto, they're taking up residency at the Rogers Center for a record-breaking 12-show run. It's going to be from February to March. Starts February 12th. Last show is for March 7th. So I was kind of doing a little digging around because, I mean, Backstreet Boys, that's our jam. That is like the number one request that we get is for the Backstreet Boys all the time. 90s and now, why wouldn't we, right? So what's great is that they're 90s and they're now because of this residency. I heard, now I was kind of eavesdropping a little bit. It sounds like we might have something for you coming up in December. Wouldn't that be a really cool gift idea? Like perfect stocking stuffer idea. Backstreet Boys in Toronto. I don't have any specifics and I don't have any guarantees, but I really think that something's going to happen. How cool would that be?
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0: So I was watching TV the other night with my son, and a commercial comes on. He's like, oh, it's so frustrating. I said, you know, back in my day, that's all we had was to watch shows with commercials in them. And now it's back to being like that. Yes, we have to pay for these separate platforms, and then you have to pay more to not have commercials. Which ties into what Jay and Aaron were talking about this morning. Great conversation. What are you binge watching? Remember when you had to wait for an episode to show up, like on Thursdays? Thursdays was the day to watch TV. Right? You're watching Beverly Hills 90210. You're watching Melrose Place and Friends. But now you can binge watch them and watch all kinds at the same time. So I'm binge watching Silo on Apple TV. So once I'm done that, I don't know what's next. I'll have to figure that one out. Lots of people watching lots of things. This one's from Evelyn. Evelyn's busy. Says The Boys, Mobland, Gentlemen, Reacher, Lucky, Lioness, House of the Dragon, Carrie, The Night Manager, Landman, Wednesday, Fallout. She says there's so many more. Once we finish one, we move to the next and very impatiently wait for the next season. That's the other thing. Then you watch them all and then you're like in this place where you're like, what am I going to watch? See, the next season's not out yet. I kind of liked it when it was just Thursdays. It was like a set date.

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3: All right, we have a request from our 97.7 family member, Kobe, in Tuscany, up in the Northwest. Says there's a Shake It Off song. Thought it was totally Wednesday, realized it's Thursday, so I got to get my button gear because for Friday, I want to go early because I want to enjoy the nice weather. I don't blame you on that one. I totally thought it was Wednesday as well. So Kobe wants to hear a song by Robin Thicke, Blurred Lines. Let's do it. Let's shake it off.
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0: Do you ever just take a moment and listen to that song, like the words to that song? It just makes your heart melt. Lone Star and Amazed. It is a beautiful song.
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0: So listen, we've got a really cool event that's coming up in Calgary, coming up here on Friday, October 30th. And we've got details on our website. It's called Sparkle and Spells. And it's a really cool event that's happening here in Calgary. I've got Catherine on the phone to tell us a little bit about it from Make-A-Wish.
2: Yes, we do. On October 30th, we're very excited to present the second annual Sparkles and Spells event at the West in Calgary downtown.
0: Okay, and so what is this for and who's invited and how do we get involved in it?
2: So this is a community and corporate event where individuals and corporations sponsor tables and attend for a night of fundraising and celebration where we are looking to grant at least 15 wishes with funds raised from this event.
0: So the wishes that you grant, like, can you give us an example of what they're for or who's going to get some of these wishes?
2: Yeah, so wishes that we grant locally here are for kiddos who have been diagnosed with a critical illness, and it is their most heartfelt wish that we are looking to grant. So that includes things like trips to Florida to visit theme parks, room makeovers, an opportunity to meet their favorite celebrity or their hero, a variety of different wishes that really speak to the children's most heartfelt desires and something that we can do to bring joy and hope and strength to them at a time that they need it most.
0: And what I really love is that you're calling that the Sparkle and Spells. So it's the Halloween theme, but you know what? You need some sparkles and spells. It's not all about ghosts and ghouls.
2: It's very true. Very true. We are looking for some fun Halloween costumes to attend the event so that we can do a costume contest and celebrate with everybody over a holiday season.
0: I love that. So if people want to get involved, can they get tickets to the event?
2: Yes, we have individual tickets available. We also have some sponsorships left, and there are table purchases and table seat up to 10 guests at a time.
0: Wonderful. I love that. And how can they find out more information?
2: You can visit our local website, so makeawish.ca.
0: That's great. We also have the information on our website at c977.ca because I'm going to be at the event.
2: Yay! We're so excited to have you.
0: I'm so excited to be there. Again, you can get the details at c977.ca. If you click on community, you'll see it right there. It says Sparkles and Spells Wish Night. It is coming up on Friday, October 30th, and that's where you can get all the details. Also, makeawish.ca, and then check on events. Hopefully you can join me there. Here's Banners, Someone to You.

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0: 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I got a text from our 97.7 family member, Gretchen. Gretchen's in Rundle and says, you were just talking about the Make-A-Wish event. I would love to go. How do I get information on that? You know what I'll do? The Spark on Spells is a really cool event with the Make-A-Wish Foundation. The Make-A-Wish Canada, Southern Alberta, Spark on Spells coming up on Friday, October 30th. You can still get tickets to makeawish.ca or on our website, but if you text me the word wish, I will send you the link. Pretty simple. So if you want that link, just text me the word wish and I'll send you the link. Sabrina Carpenter, Espresso.

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2: 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It's Destiny's Child. Bills, bills, bills.

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0: Loving this weather, that's for sure. I mean, we had that blip. We all call it a little bit of a blip that we had last weekend. The snow is completely gone, although it left the trees naked. 11 today, but 22 tomorrow, getting into the weekend.

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0: All right, I was just looking at the list of names of people that have qualified for our group chat getaway. 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So we were doing it at 9, 1, and 4. And the last one didn't qualify yesterday afternoon with Grant Buchanan. Why? However, the ones that did pay attention, that were listening, they're all now in to win. You could be heading off to Italy. So keep your phone close because we could be calling you tomorrow morning with the good news that you're headed to Italy. But guess what? As soon as that wraps up, make sure you tune in to Jay and Aaron tomorrow morning because we're going to unveil group chat getaway number 2. Yeah, there's going to be another one. So we could be sending you and sending you off on a trip with your bestie in 2027, your coworkers, your family, whoever is in your family group chat. 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
2: Bring out the birthday cake as we celebrate birthdays for today on this Thursday, October 15th. Happy birthday to you if it's your birthday today. Celebrating with Penny Marshall, rest in peace. The actress and director, of course, we know her as Laverne in Laverne and Shirley. She passed away in 2018 at the age of 75. Chef Emeril Lagasse, he's the one that went bam, right? He would yell when he is doing his cooking. His birthday today. And if I say the name Elgin Baylor Lumpkin, who's that? Well, he goes by Genuine. It's his birthday today. Here's Pony.

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0: 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And on there, you'll see coming up on March 31st at the Saddle Dome. It's a chance to see Stained with Seether, Hoobastank, and Hinder. Wouldn't that be a great show? 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
0: Nice to see this beautiful day. You do need a little bit of a light jacket. It's not overly warm, but the high is 11. We're pretty much at that. Tomorrow, though, bigger, better day with lots of sunshine. Into the weekend, too, looks fantastic. Clear overnight so you can see the stars if you get out of town. Might be a good weekend to go camping. I'm just saying it might be the last of the season. 22 tomorrow, 19 on Saturday. Here's a great big C, Ordinary Day. I've got

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1: Come on, we were talking about shoe size. 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

me maybe, Carly Rae Jepsen. You can call Grant. He's stepping in after 2 o'clock, going to take care of you. 5-disc CD changer coming up. He hauls in all these CDs, puts them in his 5-disc CD changer. Never know what you're going to get. 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Have yourself a great afternoon. I will be back tomorrow. Leave you with the Wallflowers. Here's One Headlight.

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0: 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Oh, stop. 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
1: That's right. It's your favorite time of the day. I got my parents' old 5-CD changer that I hauled out of their basement. My big binder of all my favorite CDs from the 90s. We're going to load in 5 discs, hit shuffle, and see what song we get today. 5 of the hardest rocking bands from the 90s. As we open her up, we're starting with Pantera. That's right. Van Halen. Ooh, Rage Against the Machine. Tool. And Metallica. All right, let's close it. And let's hit shuffle, shall we? Piano song. All right. Track 9 off CD 2. That's more like it. This is Right Now from Bob Steele's favorite. I won't even attempt. This is Van Halen.

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1: I really like when people use old expressions. You know, sayings that haven't been heard in forever. Like the other day, and I don't know where my daughter heard this, she said, "All right, Daddy, skedaddle." I was like, "Skedaddle? All right, I'm leaving." You know, if she said, "All right, get out of here. Get the heck out of," that's not going to work, but skedaddle? Said in a cute and adorable way? How do you not leave immediately? I skedaddled, all right. I've heard people use flabbergasted and bamboozled. A couple of old sayings that, I mean, flabbergasted dates back to the 18th century. I had to look it up. But what about codswallop? Do you know what that is? It means nonsense or rubbish. Or malarkey basically means the same thing. What about tub thumping? Remember that band in the 90s? You know the one. They tried making tub thumping a thing. It's an old term for making a loud, aggressive, impassioned speech, often in public, to vigorously promote a cause, candidate, or viewpoint. And this whole time, I thought tub thumping was when you drank too much and you got knocked down and then you got back up again. That's not at all what it is. This is Chumbawamba.

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1: If you go back, if you go way back to when Enrique Iglesias first started out in music, you may notice that his early works were released under a different name. Enrique Martinez, as he didn't want to be called a Nepo baby. He didn't want people associating him with his famous father, of course, Spanish singing legend Julio Iglesias. He wanted to do it on his own. So he decided to go by Enrique Martinez. 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That's Enrique Iglesias. Well, it's inspired me to come clean about something. 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I didn't want, you know, to ride the coattails of Jan that she so eloquently, you know, pioneered with hard work, talent, perseverance, and I wanted to do it on my own. So, I get it. Enrique, having a famous relative, you know, going by a different name. I thought Buchanan would throw people off the scent, but Grant Arden. Thank you, Jan. This is Enrique Martinez.

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1: Have you seen the clip of the grandma who knows the words to Gangsta's Paradise? It happened at the Atlanta Falcons NFL game over the weekend. They did a Finish the Lyric game, and, well, the grandma nailed it. Too bad the best video I could find was of this obnoxious guy talking over the video. Don't you hate when people talk over stuff? Isn't that the most annoying? Here, I'll play a little bit.
2: This place is going to explode if she gets it right.
1: Too bad you can't hear her sing, though. The crowd's way too loud. The crowd's loud. This guy's talking over it. Isn't it annoying when people talk over stuff? All you want to do is enjoy a song. And then you got this loudmouth, obnoxious guy talking over the thing you're trying to listen to. So annoying, right?

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1: I've been asked to read a statement word for word as to avoid any confusion. So here we go. All of the groups that got in on group chat getaway, keep your phone close, because we could be calling you tomorrow morning with the good news that you're headed to Italy. But that's not all. Tune into Calgary's morning show with Jay and Aaron tomorrow as we unveil group chat getaway number two. Who does number two work for? Oh, see, that's why they said read it word for word, because I get distracted and turn it into a movie reference. I understand now. You could be kicking off 2027 with your besties, coworkers, family, whoever is in your group chat. Full details will be unveiled tomorrow with Jay and Aaron and online at c977.ca. That's all the information I have. I was told to read that word for word. I couldn't even do that without, who does number two work for? Austin Powers, if you, okay. So apparently we're doing another trip? Is this true? That's what it says here. On the thing that was typed, obviously, by a human and not by AI. I'm winking. Can you tell I wonder where the trip will be to. If I had to guess, Yellowknife. Group chat getaway number two to Yellowknife. That's probably not it. This is why they don't tell me anything. I guess we'll all have to tune in to Calgary's morning show tomorrow with Jay and Aaron to find out who is going to win our group chat getaway to Italy, and what the heck is up with group chat getaway number two? And who does number two work for?
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0: We've got a couple of road closures in Calgary, and they're causing a bunch of problems. First off, in the Northeast, not great what's happening at Saddletown Circle, 80th Avenue, the traffic circle around there. A good portion of it is closed. There is a serious incident there, and just sending our thoughts to everyone involved. Had a couple of texts about what's going on there, so yeah, just think positive thoughts about what's going on. Saddletown Circle and 80th Avenue in the Northeast. I know it's inconvenient, but what's going on there does not sound great. So hopefully everything's okay. There is another road closure. McLeod Trail, both directions between 18th Avenue and 25th Avenue. The Prime Minister of Canada is here. So they've closed McLeod Trail. You cannot access the east side of the Stampede Grounds or the BMO Center, and C-Train service has also been suspended between Victoria Park Stampede Station and the Earlton Stampede Station. Calgary Police asking you to avoid the area. Really, the Prime Minister's asking you to avoid the area, unless you have an invite or a golden ticket or whatever you need. But McLeod Trail closed in both directions between 18th Ave and 25th Ave. Around the Stampede Grounds, the BMO Center, the east side of the Stampede Grounds, all closed. Avoid it if you can. 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I know, it's not the best. But if you see anything else, you can text me, 403-692-0977.
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1: And he's like wagging his tail and he's like, let me out, Dad. Let me out. Auntie Aaron's here.
2: All I hear is whimpering. And I know it's not you.
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1: Calgary police have released an update with regards to the incidents at the Saddletown traffic circle in the northeast. As, well, they're asking you to avoid that area for sure, but just after 1 p.m., Calgary police responded to a city bus that was on fire in the Saddletown traffic circle. 10 people have been injured, 3 people have lost their lives, and 1 person sustained life-altering injuries, 1 sustaining serious injuries. Sending our best, our thoughts, and lots of love to those families who may not even know what has happened. So incredibly sad what's happened in the Northeast. Again, a fire involving a city bus has led to 3 people losing their lives and 2 people's lives being changed forever. So that is what's going on in Northeast Calgary. We've got another road closure near Stampede Park. McLeod Trail remains closed between basically 17th Ave and 25th Avenue. C-Train service also disrupted through there. The Prime Minister's in town. Access to the BMO Center in the east side of Stampede Park, not happening. So just avoid the area if you can. And northbound Deerfoot, sounds like we've got a crash as well before Memorial. So heads up for that. If you see anything else on your ride home, you can text me 403- 692-0977.
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1: I got a text here from family member Murray. He says, heard you mention McLeod Trail is closed because of the Prime Minister. Well, that might be sort of true. There's also a gas leak in the area. Listen, if you're trying to set me up to make a joke, I can show restraint. It's taken me years of practice. But if you're going to make a joke about the Prime Minister being at the BMO Center and McLeod Trail being closed because of a gas leak, well, I am not falling for it. Although Murray is correct, a gas leak is the reason that McLeod Trail is closed between 17th Ave and 25th Ave, as well as C-Train service through that area, not operating because of a gas leak, not because the Prime Minister of Canada is nearby at the BMO Center in the building right there. The two are completely separate, and there's no way, no one, not even my boomer parents, could make a joke. It's hard, but I can do it, and I am showing restraint. I'm mature, and I'm a grown person. Anyways, that is the reason. And Murray, I appreciate you being on it like a bonnet and letting me know. McLeod Trail closed between 17th Ave and 25th, and C-Train service in the area closed because of a gas leak. And that's all.
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0: man, on a beautiful sunny day in Calgary, tough to beat Bon Jovi. But you know how you can make a Thursday feel like a Friday? Just add some girl power.
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1: The Saddletown Traffic Circle remains closed after a fire involving two city buses. Three people lost their lives, two people's lives changed forever, 10 people injured. A scary situation. We're sending all our best and positive vibes, good thoughts to everyone involved. I can't imagine, but there's been lots of pictures and videos circulating of what happened, and it's a very scary scene, and the Saddletown Traffic Circle, a good area of it, remains closed, so avoid that area if you can. There is some good news, though, near Stampede Park, as McLeod Trail has reopened between 18th Avenue and 25th Avenue as well. Sounds like C-Train service is going to resume shortly as well. A lot of people thought it was closed because of the Prime Minister, Mark Carney, being in town at the BMO Center. It was, in fact, because

0: We'll have that crash on northbound Deerfoot near Memorial, although, no, it sounds like that's been cleared as well. So, some good news on a day, unfortunately, with too much bad news. But if you see anything else on your ride home, you can text me, 403-692-0977.
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1: We got a text here from family member Drew. It says, "Hey Grant, it's Drew Buchanan. Can you please play Burn It to the Ground? Happy Thursday." You know, I don't think we're related, Drew, but maybe we are. You know, like there's a Buchanan's restaurant on 3rd Ave. I'm not related to those people, but I am related to Buchanan Barry, chartered accountants. My grandpa, Grant, with his friend Ray Barry, who played for the Boston Bruins. Little name drop. Yeah, they started an accounting firm in the 1900s. I remember going there and I said, "Hey, I was named after the guy who like started this place. Can you guys do my taxes?" And they were laughing. Oh, did they laugh? Oh, they were. And then they said, "We got two letters for you, H and R, as in block." So, Drew, I don't know if we're related or if you're related to the accounting firm or the restaurant, but hey, when you're here, you're family.

0: This case is talking to us. I'm a peacock, Captain. You gotta let me fly on this one.
1: You know what, Terry? Let's just settle this. Peacocks don't fly.
2: They fly a little. They get a real running
1: about
2: start.
1: As much as a penguin. One more thing. Do me a favor. Don't go chasing waterfalls.
2: Is that accidental, or are you trying to quote TLC on purpose?
1: I don't even understand the reference.
2: You don't understand what you said?
1: I don't know what that is. 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
1: Yeah, it's been a tough day in Northeast Calgary as three people have lost their lives after a couple city buses caught on fire just after one. The Saddletown traffic circle is still closed for the most part, and police are asking you to avoid it. 10 other people have been injured. One person sustaining life-altering injuries. Another person in serious injuries. A Calgary Police Service member as well, sustaining injuries. We're sending our thoughts and our best and everything you can send at a time like this to our fellow Calgarians and anyone and everyone involved in that horrible situation. Yeah, not great. Some good news, though, in the south part of the city. McLeod Trail has reopened by the BMO Center. A lot of people thought it was closed because the Prime Minister's here. Apparently, it was because of a gas leak. You can make your own joke. I'm better. I was going to say I'm better than that. I am not. But I was. Trying to be professional here. So McLeod Trail's reopened. C-Train service as well has resumed near Stampede Park in the BMO Center. So there you go. If you see anything else on your ride home, you can text me, 403-692-0977. 60 minutes of tremendous tunes for your ride home is next. We call it the rush hour. But first, this is the beautiful Bob Steele.
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Aren't those guys playing BVJ this year? That's pretty cool. Hey, Alabama getting us started on the Rush Hour. We continue with family member Tim's favorite artist. This is Pink.

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1: It's time for the Road of the Day, where we celebrate a Calgary street for Calgary street excellence. And of course, in the southwest, you have Oak Ridge, Cedar Brae, two of the great wood neighborhoods in Calgary. And then beside Cedar Brae is Braeside. They could have called Palliser Oakside, but they didn't. They gave it its own name, not wood-related. Palliser. And that's the Road of the Day for today's Palliser Drive. Because I like that it's still Palliser Drive, even when it's in Oak Ridge. See, the people in Oak Ridge know. They're like, ugh, why isn't that Oak Ridge Drive? Like, they call the other road Oak Field Drive. Why do we gotta... Nope, Palliser Drive. And if you loop all the way around, you get to the John Ware Toboggan Hill. Why would someone think about tobogganing on a day like today? Because however your kids dressed for school today, that's often how kids I grew up with would dress when they toboggan down the John Ware Toboggan Hill. I loved it. T-shirt, shorts, toboggan it, why not? And with the original GT Snow Racer, you know, the Brett Hall one? Oh, baby. I mean, you wouldn't get too cold, but you would fly on that thing. You'd fly right into Justice Joseph Kriska Arena. So that's why Palliser Drive, Southwest, is your road of the day for today.
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It's like McLeod Trail being closed while the Prime Minister's here, except it was for a gas leak. Ironic? That's Alanis Morissette as the Rush Hour continues with Hozier.

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Grant Buchanan's Friday Afternoon 90s Show. 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